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8: Tonight's low is 78 degrees. Right now is 90 in Olathe.
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2: Tonight's low is 78 degrees. Right now is 89 in Kansas City.
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5: 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Does that make sense? It's like you have the before and the after. The before, less music, right? Maybe just a little thin wash, but almost nothing. And the after, when like things, the fight is going on, that's when you get to bring the score out and get everybody, you know, rum, bum, rum, bum, rum, that kind of a thing.
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0: week. 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

0: Never chase bread, chase the vision. Make your word when you say it, be the business. 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
0: 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Falling hard on another hemisphere.
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0: Somebody tell people Mr. Hem is here.
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other mother. 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No cap, God am a witness. 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
1: No more silence. I need you to get this. I am not a snitch. 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
1: 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I am a witness.
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20: Overwhelmingly striking down the state's near total abortion ban.
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18: Amendment 3 would bring back an abortion ban, taking away women's rights to make their own medical decisions. 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The Show Me State already showed the politicians once that we don't want an abortion ban. Let's show them again. Vote no on 3 to stop the abortion ban. 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
5: Today's high is 96 hot degrees. Right now it's 80 in Kansas City.
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0: 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Good morning to you. More music all up ahead. And, of course, just let you know, it is your Isley Brothers winning weekend. 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
4: Less than 2 years ago, we voted to end Missouri's abortion ban.
5: Voters legalized abortions in Missouri,
6: overwhelmingly striking down the state's near total abortion ban.
4: We made it clear that we don't want the government making medical decisions for us and for our families. But now in 2026, politicians are trying to overturn our vote and ban abortion all over again with Amendment 3.
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4: Amendment 3 would bring back an abortion ban, taking away women's rights to make their own medical decisions. 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It would even delay care in life-threatening situations. 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The Show Me State already showed the politicians once that we don't want an abortion ban. Let's show them again. Vote no on 3 to stop the abortion ban. 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
6: Today's high is 96 degrees. 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
10: 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It was a beautiful day. It's going to be a beautiful night. Break out the champagne. Everybody get a glass. Let's start it off sexy. What do you say?

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1: 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Beyonce with Cuff It. I'm Lady T, giving you a chance to cuff some tickets all weekend long. 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

0: Let's go. Before hip hop sampled R&B, there was the Isley Brothers. 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
16: All right, we're looking at a high near 96 hot degrees. Right now it is 82 in Olathe.
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0: 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Did you see how much gas prices are right now? I mean, how did it get over $4? I have questions, and I'm hoping that you can help me with some answers, because I am totally thrown off about that. Nevertheless, we want to help you pay for some gas, okay? Gas prices are definitely high, and that's why Hot 103 Jams is putting free gas in your ride with the $500 fill-up. 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I know you can use it, because who said the gas prices are, it should be over $4. I might think it's like $4.29 in my neighborhood, but man, I just refuse to fill up at this time. I don't know. 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

0: 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How cool is that? 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That would be us, Hot 103 Jams. Let's go ahead and check in with the crew right after this.
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11: It's your favorite cousin, Deanna Hustle, and you know where I'm posted up at. It's a beautiful sunny day. We got some hot deals over here at AutoZone, 3400 East Truman Road. 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But since I've been back now, they didn't have a whole restock. It's new vehicles. I didn't look at two, three different Benzes, two, three different BMWs. Of course, we got Chevys, Nissans too. So come kick it with your favorite cousin and check out several of these deals we got going on at AutoZone. Once again, 3400 East Truman Road, right off the highway. 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
0: Today's high is 95 hot degrees. Right now is 89 in Raytown.
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0: R&B and throwback SZA featuring Kendrick Lamar with 30 for 30. More music all up ahead. 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
5: 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Going down October 17th, the Municipal Auditorium. And this lineup, insane. 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

0: on stage. One night, all energy, Kansas City. This is the end of summer concert to remember. 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Stash House KD, Baddies and Bosses, don't miss it.
1: Less than 2 years ago, we voted to end Missouri's abortion ban.
2: Voters legalized abortions in Missouri,
3: overwhelmingly striking down the state's near total abortion ban.
1: We made it clear that we don't want the government making medical decisions for us and for our families. But now in 2026, politicians are trying to overturn our vote and ban abortion all over again with Amendment 3.
4: That's the second time Missourians will be voting on abortion.
1: Amendment 3 would bring back an abortion ban, taking away women's rights to make their own medical decisions. 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It would even delay care in life-threatening situations. That's why we've got to vote no on Amendment 3. The Show Me State already showed the politicians once that we don't want an abortion ban. Let's show them again. Vote no on 3 to stop the abortion ban. Paid for by Stop the Ban, Michael Predmore, Treasurer.
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7: Right now, it's going down at the Walmart on 350 Highway in Raytown, the second annual Loads of Love Laundry Products Drive. 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I'm with Boss Man Myron Fierce, and we are collecting laundry detergent. We're collecting bleach. Anything that you use to clean your clothes, we need that because we're trying to help our high school students in Kansas City have confidence going into school. Because, look, I went to Northeast, and I know that, I remember some of the kids not being able to have access to a washer and dryer every day like a lot of us do. And look, y'all know what it is. Some kids, they go to school musty. They go to school with old clothes. It smell like mildew sometimes. And that can knock down your confidence when it comes to the classroom and trying to be our best selves. That's all this is about, Kansas City, helping our kids be our best selves. And Myron, thank you for helping us put this on, man.
8: 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And Kansas City, we want you to come out and support because this is about the students and this is about the schools. And we're supporting the schools and we're supporting the families and we're supporting the kids. 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We're going to be here until 4 p.m. So, hey, help and support Kansas City.
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0: 10, girl, you a 10. 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
2: Cousin, you know my favorite thing to say. I might tell you a joke, but I never tell you a lie. I'm at AutoZone, and guess what? I'm broadcasting live. Pull up on me. I'm here till 2 p.m. Shout out to Big Jax. He holding it down with me. Look, AutoZone has deals for you. I'm looking for these cars right now. Several deals. I know you don't want to hurt your pockets, but you want something nice? Come down and talk to my guy, Alex, who's on the inside, and he will make sure that he takes care of you. Then also, on the outside, me and Big Jax, we holding it down, and we got some giveaways for you. So if you're like, man, I do want some for the free 99, Hot 103 Jams, we got you. We got several different giveaways. Even if you pull up with the kids, we got some fun giveaways for the kids, some cups. It's always a great time to get something for free, and you get a chance to check out some of these vehicles that you probably need. Come on and kick it with me. 3400 East Truman Road. I am here till 2 p.m. We got the vibes for you, too. It's your favorite cousin, Deanna Hustle, at AutoZone. 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And don't forget to slam that Z.
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11: Ooh-wee, hot near 95 degrees. 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

0: Hot 103 Jams, Kansas City's number one for hip hop, R&B, and throwbacks with DaBaby. Pop that thing. More music all up ahead. Make sure you know that this is your Izzy Brothers winning weekend. What does that mean? That just means that we want you to keep listening all weekend long for your chance to win tickets. 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Yes, with the Izzy Brothers. How cool is that? 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So make sure you listen out for your chance to win tickets and also, get upgraded and eat a nice good dinner with the Izzy Brothers. 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
9: 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My guy Alex, he'll get you together. I got several of my cousins pulling up right now and checking out some of these vehicles. I see Fords, I see Nissans, I see Chevys, I see a couple of these Jeeps. And that blue Jeep is winking at me, cousin. You better come get it, but I walk away with it. Nah, cousin, I'm going to keep it on the lot for you. Pull up on me. Big Jack's on the inside, making sure we all squared away. We got giveaways as well. I'm here till 2 p.m. And then, of course, you know I'm going to slide over with my cousins over in Raytown for the Loads of Love Laundry Product Drive. We'll be kicking it there. But right now, you still got time to pull up on my cousins here at AutoZone, only on Hot 103 Jams.
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10: 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And I got my good friend, my great friend. I'm talking about my Super Bowl MVP friend, Dr. Yvette. How you doing today?
11: Myron, I am doing fantastic. What's up, KC? Man, the people are coming in, dropping off these laundry products so we can take care of these 6 area school districts. Not schools, but school districts. Shout out for people that are already stopped by. Jackson, Sydney, Shorty, Desiree, Nicole, Marcia, Ramon, Daniel, and Wynette. Kansas City, you're showing up and show out. Come on out here and see us. This is a great blessing because children don't want to go to school. They go to school, they're bullied. Education is the key to the future, and we need them to be knowledgeable. So come on by so we can help these children go back to school, have pride, and be our future.
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12: Less than 2 years ago, we voted to end Missouri's abortion ban.
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14: overwhelmingly striking down the state's near-total abortion ban.
12: We made it clear that we don't want the government making medical decisions for us and for our families. But now, in 2026, politicians are trying to overturn our vote and ban abortion all over again with Amendment 3.
15: That's the second time Missourians will be voting on abortion.
12: 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The Show Me State already showed the politicians once that we don't want an abortion ban. Let's show them again. Vote no on 3 to stop the abortion ban. 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

0: 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And, of course, September 15th through the October 15th, okay? Going on to October is National Hispanic Heritage Month. I Want to 3 Jams celebrates our brown brothers and sisters, the culture, the history, and contributions from the Hispanic community. We love you. 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
24: All right, today's high is 95 degrees. Right now it's 93 in Raytown.
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1: 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I'm Lady T. We talking about something. 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Now, you must be registered by September. 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All right, we'll continue on, and maybe you can ask more questions by calling 816-513-2700, connecting people in community service. 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
12: 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I got my sorvette. You launching in charge, sis.
13: 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You know how she gets down with it. Kansas City, yes, we're here in Raytown doing the Lowe's of Love Laundry Pod Drive for our six area school districts. Come on out here, 350 Walmart Supercenter right here in the front. 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
9: Less than 2 years ago, we voted to end Missouri's abortion ban.
17: Voters legalized abortions in Missouri,
6: overwhelmingly striking down the state's near total abortion ban.
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9: 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The Show Me State already showed the politicians once that we don't want an abortion ban. Let's show them again. Vote no on 3 to stop the abortion ban. 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

0: Let's go. Before hip hop sampled R&B, there was the Isley Brothers. Listen all weekend for the Isley Brothers keyword. Tester number 10 wins 2 tickets to see the legendary Isley Brothers. 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
5: 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We'd like to say what's up to Shane, Dora, Cindy, Roslyn, Eleanor, Chanel, Brandy, Carol, the Dozier family, yeah. All these fine folks. And we have to say what's up to the Raytown Police Department.
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2: 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You'll see the R&B 106.9 van. You'll also see the LED truck. We came with the A-team today, didn't we?
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9: Less than 2 years ago, we voted to end Missouri's abortion ban.
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11: Overwhelmingly striking down the state's near total abortion ban.
9: We made it clear that we don't want the government making medical decisions for us and for our families. But now in 2026, politicians are trying to overturn our vote and ban abortion all over again with Amendment 3.
12: That's the second time Missourians will be voting on abortion.
9: Amendment 3 would bring back an abortion ban, taking away women's rights to make their own medical decisions. 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It would even delay care in life-threatening situations. That's why we've got to vote no on Amendment 3. The Show Me State already showed the politicians once that we don't want an abortion ban. Let's show them again. Vote no on 3 to stop the abortion ban. Paid for by Stop the Ban, Michael Predmore, Treasurer.
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14: Tonight's low is 70 degrees. Right now it's 93 in Raytown.
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0: 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Gotta let them know. Yeah, let them know. 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
6: KC, what's good? 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Being a graduate of Northeast High School, and I went to KCPS schools all my life, I know the hardships that some of our students face when trying to find clean clothes and have that confidence and being the best selves in school, in the classroom. You're so worried about getting roasted for your clothes and how you smell and how you look. We can eliminate that, y'all. This is a problem that we can help fix in our community. 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That's what this is all about, our second annual Loads of Love Laundry Drive happening right now at the 350 Walmart over there in Raytown. Brian B. Shining, pouring love into Kansas City and continuing our commitment to the community. 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
4: 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We're at the Walmart, 350 Highway in Raytown, and we just got minutes left up until 4 p.m. But I tell you what, Kansas City people have been coming out to support. 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
5: Two words, awesome and amazing. We want to give a shout out to Kim, Jamal, and Sonia that just stopped by. And you know your girl, Deanna Hustle, is here handling her business. Man, let me tell you, Kansas City, you're showing up and showing out. We end at 4, but hey, if you didn't make it out today, you can always call me at 816-444-5588 at St. James Church and make a donation. The school districts will be blessed. Our kids' clothes will be washed. Education will be done. Knowledge will be known. Hey, Kansas City, you showing up and showing out. Let them know, Myron.
4: Hey. And Deanna, what are your thoughts about today's event?
6: 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You still got time. Laundry detergent, pod softener, all of that. We are at the Walmart Supercenter in Raytown. 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

0: Number one for hip hop R&B is Throwbacks with Blackstreet. 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Texter 10 wins. 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
18: Tonight's low is 70 degrees. 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

0: throwbacks. Yes, my girl SZA right there. Do not snooze on her. More music all up ahead. And of course, definitely make us your number one station on your iHeart preset. When you just say play Hot 103 Jams, reminding you that we present the high school game of the week, so you can vote right now for the upcoming matchups under the lights, which includes F.L. 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
0: And Cali.
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12: overwhelmingly striking down the state's near total abortion ban.
10: 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But now in 2026, politicians are trying to overturn our vote and ban abortion all over again with Amendment 3.
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10: Amendment 3 would bring back an abortion ban, taking away women's rights to make their own medical decisions. 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It would even delay care in life-threatening situations. That's why we've got to vote no on Amendment 3. The Show Me State already showed the politicians once that we don't want an abortion ban. Let's show them again. Vote no on 3 to stop the abortion ban. Paid for by Stop the Ban. Michael Predmore, Treasurer.
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1: All right, tonight's low is 70 degrees. 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
4: Less than 2 years ago, we voted to end Missouri's abortion ban.
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6: overwhelmingly striking down the state's near total abortion ban.
4: We made it clear that we don't want the government making medical decisions for us and for our families. 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
4: Amendment 3 would bring back an abortion ban, taking away women's rights to make their own medical decisions. 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It would even delay care in life-threatening situations. 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The Show Me State already showed the politicians once that we don't want an abortion ban. Let's show them again. Vote no on 3 to stop the abortion ban. Paid for by Stop the Ban, Michael Predmore, Treasurer.
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0: 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Got the gang back together. B2K with Mileage. How you like that song? Pretty cool right there. More music all up ahead, but first let's congratulate this week's text line winner, Diamond R from the 816, for winning a $100 Amazon gift card courtesy of the law offices. 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
0: Tonight's low is 70 degrees, right now it's 93 at the dot.
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0: 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That was also produced by Pharrell Williams, making it the first recorded collaboration between Pharrell and Little Baby. And, you know, not bad, because it's definitely hitting the charts. Of Lady T, Hot 103 Jams is making your weekend hotter with an Izzy Brothers Hot Ticket Winning Weekend, where you get to experience the legendary Izzy Brothers Saturday, September 26th at Municipal Auditorium. 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